0: There's an old proverb that says, a good name is better than riches. To be honest, we'd prefer the riches, but we'll take the new name.
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0: that song you love so much, it gets stuck in your head?
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0: Just great songs. Gold 96 FM, Saturday morning with Huggy. Not too far away till this week in music at 3 this afternoon with Jason Staveley. G'day, mate.
1: Hello, buddy. I got a classic album double from INXS to play a couple of tracks on this afternoon. Mm. Welcome to Wherever You Are. Not a huge album in the pantheon of INXS, but it was their first UK number one album. Made it to number two here in Australia, and we'll hear about some of the recording of that album. We've also got to catch up with Justin Curry from Delamitri.
0: Remember their hit, Kiss This Thing Goodbye. I love that song.
1: Nothing Ever Matters, Roll With It. So many great songs. And they're coming back to Perth, February 23rd at the Astor Theatre. And Peter Gabriel is the feature artist.
0: Mm. What a weird life. I mean, left Genesis before they became famous. Just on the edge.
1: That was their first UK number one album. Made it to number two here in Australia. And we'll hear about some of the recording of that album. We've also got to catch up with Justin Curry from Delamitri.
0: I remember their hit, Kiss This Thing Goodbye. I love that song.
1: Nothing Ever Matters, Roll With It. So many great songs, and they're coming back.

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1: a memory. I
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1: A moment. The summertime. Baby, in the summertime. Or a feeling you'd forgotten.
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This week in music, there's another name for our birthday list, which we'll run through in a little over 2 hours. Vanessa Carlton, that's 1,000 miles. You've got Jason Staveley here. Our Aussie Top 5 recap next hour is from August 14, 2000. Between now and then, we'll talk with Justin Curry from Delamitri and acknowledge a couple of things that happened. This week in music, there's another name for our birthday list, which we'll run through in a little over 2 hours. Vanessa Carlton,

This Week in Music's on. Charlie Sexton had a great solo career in the 80s and then towards the back end of the 90s started playing as a part of Bob Dylan's band. That's Beat So Lonely alongside Dancing Queen.

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